0: Hi, you've called the Delilah Show. Who is this?
1: Hi, this is Ed.
0: Ed, what can I do for you?
1: Yeah, I want to request a song for my fiance.
0: What's your honey's name, and what do you want to tell the world about her?
1: Well, you know, we met a few months prior, and she's a beautiful woman. I cannot even express how much amazing she is. And her name's Maddie, by the way. And we met, and literally a month later, I knew she was the one, and I proposed to her.
0: And tell me how you knew after just a month that she was the one.
1: You know, she was just, you know, that person. You could just tell, like, you know, as soon as we met, like, our eyes met. It was, like, a beautiful moment. And right after that, it was, like, we dated for a little bit. We just, you know, had really good connection. And I just knew I couldn't live the rest of my life without her.
0: So that was it. That was that. One and done.
1: Yep.
0: And when are you getting married?
1: We haven't really set a date yet, but we are looking in the next year and a half.
0: All right. I will play a great song for you. You have a wonderful night.
1: You too, Delilah.

0: When you look back upon your life, when you turn around and look back, can you see the someones who've made a great difference in your life? The person whose simple act of caring, their wisdom, their kindness made an impression upon you, probably with somebody who wasn't even trying to get attention. They weren't getting recognition for their good deeds. They weren't trying to win some award. They weren't trying to hog up the spotlight and say, look at me, look at me. I did a kindness. People like that, that's not really a kindness. That's just something you're doing to get attention. It was probably a teacher or a neighbor, a grandparent. Maybe it was a Sunday school teacher, a scout leader. Someone that volunteered to go out of their way to help another person. And because of that, your life was made better. I could sit here and name off a dozen people. So many people that simply by reaching out and being kind changed the trajectory of my young life. Who was that person in your life? Who were those people? And are you doing that for others? Are you doing that to change the lives of others? Are you volunteering? Are you giving of yourself? Are you helping others to reach their dreams? Are you being thoughtful? Are you sitting in the balcony of somebody's life, cheering them on, saying, you can do it. You've got it in you. Don't give up. I hope so. I hope that's the kind of person you are. Thank you for being here with us tonight. You're listening to Delilah on Q99.
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0: Hi, Michael. This is Delilah. Welcome aboard. Who's on your heart tonight?
1: My wife.
0: Laura?
1: Yes.
0: How many years has Laura been your bride?
1: 16 lovely years.
0: Oh, good for you. And is she there with you tonight?
1: Well, not at the present moment, but she's always on my mind.
0: And what do you want to tell me about Laura so we can play a beautiful song for her?
1: Well, I love my wife very much, and she's always been there for me. She's always been my friend as well, even though she may not think it sometimes. And I'd like to be able to play a song and hope that some of the listeners out there can send some prayers on some soul searching I need to do in regards to a family life.
0: Prayers coming your way and a song as well.
1: Thank you very much.

0: Earlier, I was talking about people that make a difference in our life. People that make a difference in our life. There's a girl I went to school with. She was in my Girl Scout group. She was in my homeroom several times because we're from a very small town. Her name is Lisa. And Lisa has been organizing. She and Cecile and a couple other people have been organizing our class reunions for many, many decades now. We graduated in 1978. And every 5 years, we have a class reunion. Every 5 years, we do something special. We have dinners. We have barbecues. We have cookouts. We made pottery last time. We do fun things. We go to the lake. Every 5 years, they do this. These people volunteer hours and hours and hours so that we can get together and share memories and laughter and catch up. Who is in your life volunteering, planning the wedding party, planning the baby shower, planning the class reunion, planning the Girl Scout camp out, planning to bring the goodies for s'mores? Be that person. Be the s'more person. Be the one who brings the marshmallows and the good chocolate and the graham crackers, not the stale graham crackers, the fresh graham crackers. 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

0: Hi, good evening. Who is this?
1: This is Laura.
0: What can I do for you?
1: I wanted to see if you could help me find a song.
0: I can try.
1: Okay, this is my problem. My baby's daddy left me, and we have a 2-year-old daughter named Autumn. And I don't know where he went, but we were together for about 5 years.
0: So you have a child with a man named, what's your former boyfriend's name?
1: Darren.
0: And Darren left when?
1: He left about a month ago, and I've been trying to call his cell phone and his family, and he's not answering. He just disappeared.
0: Does his family know if he's dead or alive? Are they concerned? Should you call him as a missing person, or did he just abandon you and the baby?
1: He just abandoned me and the baby. They know where he is, but they won't tell us.
0: Okay, why are you trying to call him except to say, listen, buddy, we've got some court papers to figure out here so you can start paying child support?
1: Well, that, and it's his child, too. He needs to be in our daughter's life.
0: Right, but if he's not actively participating in your daughter's life, there's nothing you can do to make him feel that sense of responsibility and that sense of connection.
1: Yeah.
0: You need to accept the fact that he's an adult, and there's nothing you can say that will light, you know, a fire inside his heart and go, oh, what was I thinking? That's my baby. She needs me there. She misses me. She's freaking out. Daddy disappeared.
1: Yeah.
0: You can go love your baby with all your heart and soul.
1: Well,
0: you can be the best mama that you can possibly be.
1: I will.
0: And you can stop wishing that somebody else would be what they're not being.
1: Okay, I'll try.
0: All right. You have a good night.
1: Thank you. You too.

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1: Starry, starry nights. The smell of a crackling bonfire. Marshmallows roasting. The sound of crickets chirping. Fireflies flying in the night sky. Take it all in. Be present and enjoy the beauty of this moment.

0: Hi, Melissa. What can I do for you on the Delilah Show?
1: I just wanted to send something special out to the man that I've been seeing. And I've been through bad relationships, and I've been married a few times, and so is he. And we have a lot of stuff going on, but I think sometimes he just gets, I don't know, just really upset and really bogged down with the problems. And I just want to let him know that whether, you know, we're living in separate houses or together, you know, I'm here for him no matter what. And I really want him to know that because he stood beside me for so many things.
0: And what's his name?
1: His name is Ben.
0: So you say he gets bogged down and he gets bothered.
1: Yeah, and then he starts questioning stuff, and he questions so many things that shouldn't be questioned, but I mean, you know, I can't help that.
0: I mean, if you're out dogging him and messing around and doing things to make him feel insecure, that's one thing.
1: Absolutely not.
0: But if you're being straight up and kind and loving and a friend to him and he's tripping, then guess what?
1: Yeah, you're right. Well, thank you, Delilah. It was wonderful speaking to you finally.

0: I love quotes from people who were famous or not, but had something beautiful to say. Remember Helen Keller, blind and deaf? She once said, "The best and most beautiful things in the world cannot be seen or even touched. They must be felt with the heart." So true. The most beautiful things in the world are those feelings of love, of tenderness, of joy we feel in our heart. Share your heart, share your love with someone today. We'll be back. You're listening to Delilah on Q99.
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I received a sweet letter from a mama named Melody, who is doubly blessed. She says, I would like for you to play a song for my twin sons. They're 10 years old and simply beautiful. I've been a single parent all their lives. They were born prematurely and had a number of medical problems when they were young. But now they are so strong and handsome. You would never know by looking at them all the problems they once had. I just ask you to play a song for them to let them know how much I love them, how blessed I feel every day to have these two great guys in my life. They are gifts from God above. Have a great summer to you and all of your listeners. Thanks, a mom named Melody.

0: I hope you are having a wonderful, wonderful summer. Spending time with your family or your friends. Spending time doing the things you love. My friend Katie, who I have known and loved for over 6 decades, took her kids and her grandkids and her 2 great-grandbabies camping this past week. They went fishing. No, they went catching. They weren't just fishing. They were catching. The littles caught fish, and then they ate them for dinner. They slept under the stars, and her husband played music because he's a fabulous musician, and they made memories. You never know when an ordinary day, an ordinary fishing trip, turns into a sacred memory. This summer, I hope you are making beautiful memories. 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

0: Becky, hi. This is Delilah. What can I do to make your night a little more enjoyable?
1: I would like you to play a song for my fiance.
0: What's your honey's name?
1: Robert.
0: And when are you getting married?
1: November.
0: This November?
1: Yes.
0: Ah, so you got a little planning to do.
1: Yes.
0: Are you relaxing or are you stressing out?
1: Oh, no, I'm relaxed.
0: And what can I play for you?
1: I Swear.
0: And are you going to have a nice slow dance if I play it?
1: I would love to if he was here tonight, but he listens every night. Oh.
0: All right. So while you're apart, I will be the glue that holds you together via the airwaves.
1: Thank you. I appreciate it.
0: The bridge across that distance with music.
1: Yes. Thank you.

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1: With all the craziness going on in the world, with all the sad news and bad news, you found a place to come and rest and relax at night without any bad news. We're not here to beat you up, to make you feel bad, to remind you that there's craziness in the world. We are here to lift your spirits, to encourage you, and to play great songs all night long.

0: Hi, you've called the Delilah Show. Who's this?
1: Hi, this is Leslie.
0: Leslie, what can I do for you?
1: I just want to make a shout out to my boyfriend, Trevor. He's been out on the road, and I'm home without him, and I miss him. And I know that he listens to this show, and I just want to say hi.
0: A shout out. What's his name?
1: Trevor Darze.
0: Listen to you smile. Listen to the happy giggles in your voice.
1: Can you tell?
0: I can tell. So what song would you like to hear?
1: Will you find a good one for me?
0: I will.
1: Thank you so much.
0: Bye-bye.
1: All right, bye.

0: So are your kids or your grandkids having a great summer? Are you having a great summer? I was talking with a listener last night who had seen an old boyfriend in a parking lot, and she's ready to ditch the husband of 20 plus years because she saw someone in a parking lot. And I said, hold on. And she started complaining about her life and everything that's wrong. And I said, here's the thing. There's nobody coming to rescue you. You have to make the life you love. It's a very hard lesson, but it's true. Nobody is coming to rescue you or me. I have to make the choices to build a life I love. I have to choose to stay healthy, to stay active, to stay fit. This year, I decided I was going to start riding my horses a lot more often because I love riding horseback. I love taking off in the mountains, and I hadn't done that in a few years. My horses were just out in the pasture. They're like, yo, mama, you're back. You're back in the saddle, literally and figuratively. I'm back in the saddle because I need to make choices to bring joy and happiness into my life. Nobody's going to do it for me. Nobody's going to do it for you. You've got to make the choices to build the life you love. And if somebody else isn't on board with that, too bad for them. You can say, you can applaud me, you can be proud of me, or you can step aside, because I am going to live a good, healthy, abundant life. All right? Let's do it together. You're listening to Delilah on Q99.
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0: Tim, how are you?
1: I'm great. How are you?
0: I'm hanging in.
1: Oh, good.
0: What can I do for you?
1: Well, you could pick out a song for my high school sweetheart who happens to be my wife.
0: What's her name?
1: Janice.
0: How long have you and Janice been together, Tim?
1: Well, let's see. If you count from the day I had the dream about her, 28 years.
0: The day you had the dream about her?
1: Yep. I got her name given to me in the dream, went out the next day and found her.
0: Really?
1: Yes, ma'am.
0: 28 years. Good for you.
1: Yeah. So we haven't been married all that time, but we've been together that long.
0: But you've been loving her all that time.
1: That's right. We have three daughters, Hannah, Amelia, and Olivia.
0: Oh, you are so outnumbered there, Tim.
1: Oh, I know it. Me and the cat, we hang in there.
0: And did you have a song, or you want me to find one?
1: No, you just pick one out for us. How's that?
0: I will do that, Tim. Can I ask, what is a guy like you who's already surrounded by estrogen, what you're doing listening to sappy love songs?
1: Hey, you just got to go with the flow.
0: Outnumber you that bad?
1: It works better that way.
0: Did you go kicking and screaming into this good night, or did you voluntarily become a sappy guy?
1: I took my wife to Barry Manilow concerts on a bus when I was dating her. So, you know, I mean,
0: that's my word.
1: Oh, yeah.
0: Did you enjoy it, though?
1: Every bit of it. He's worth it because, you know, it's not about Barry in the end.
0: Wow. So. And I bet you had a sweet night after the concert.
1: That's the whole Barry gig right there.
0: Let me play a song for you.
1: Thanks, Delilah.
0: Bye-bye.

0: Are you feeling weighed down tonight? Are you feeling exhausted? Maybe not physically exhausted, but exhausted by carrying around too much weight. The weight of anxiety, the weight of stress, the weight of responsibilities that are not yours. If we only carry around the responsibilities that are ours, most of the time we can handle that. It's when other folks try to pile their responsibilities on top of us and we let them. Let me tell you something about doing that. If somebody is putting their business on you, expecting you to pay their rent, expecting you to pay their bills, expecting you to make healthy choices for them when they're not doing it themselves, let me tell you what you need to do about that. Don't do that. Don't do that. Because that, my friend, is what weighs you down. Instead, make healthy choices for yourself and tell other people, nope, can't do it. Not my responsibility. Not going to carry this weight that belongs to you. This is your stuff. This is your responsibility. And then move forward with confidence. You're listening to Delilah on Q99.
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1: Tony, hi, welcome. This is Delilah. What can I do for you?
2: I was calling because I wanted to talk to you about a woman that I've been touched by an angel. She is my angel. Her name is Dee. Dee is my once in a lifetime. I love this woman with all my heart, and I wanted you to come up with a song that shows how much that I love her, because I will love her always and forever and a day.
1: Tony, can I just make an observation here?
2: Go ahead.
1: You've been bit by the love bug.
2: Yes,
1: you got it bad.
2: You think?
1: Man, you got a bad case of love fever.
2: Well, you think bad. Well, I even have a pet name for her. Well, it's Bella Mia, which is beautiful love. So, yeah, I do. You know, I mean, I'm not pushing her for a relationship yet because she's not ready. But when she is, I'll be there waiting.
1: Oh, my goodness. You are a hopeless romantic, my friend.
2: Yes, I am.
1: You want to send her a card every day, don't you? And flowers and take her out to dinner and dancing and sweep her off her feet.
2: Actually, I do that. And
1: she's not ready for that?
2: Well, I've done that, and she thought I was trying to win her love. And all I was telling her is that all I'm trying to do is just show you my love for you. And I think that's what happened. I might have overwhelmed her a little bit.
1: Oh, Tony, I will play a song for your once in a lifetime.
2: Thank you so much.
1: She realizes how lucky she is to have somebody that would crawl across shards of broken glass for her.

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1: So, who are you thinking of tonight? Is there someone that keeps creeping across the corners of your mind? Someone who has stolen your heart? If you are thinking about that special someone, we're here to play a song for you. In fact, a lot of songs for you will be the soundtrack to your night all night long.

0: Chantel, pretty name. What can I do for you?
1: Yes, I would like to request a song for my guy, Rob.
0: Tell me what you want to tell the world about Rob.
1: Actually, we worked together, and we just started dating about 2 months ago. And he's really, really means a lot to me. And I just want to let him know how much I care about him. He's at work right now, and he's been working a lot and going to school, and we haven't been able to spend as much time together as I want, and I'm really missing him. And I just want to know that I'm thinking about him.
0: So you don't have a company policy against dating at work?
1: As long as we keep it on the down low, it's all right.
0: On the down low?
1: Yeah.
0: Has anyone warned you that that might not be a really good idea for you professionally?
1: Yeah, but...
0: And you haven't listened, have you?
1: No, it couldn't be helped.
0: So he's just so cute, you couldn't help it?
1: I couldn't help it.
0: Who approached who? Who was the first one to make the move?
1: Well, actually, he was. He had been trying to get me to go out with him for months, and I didn't take him seriously, and I just kept blowing him off. And then finally, I was like, why not? And he turned out to be this wonderful, spectacular, super amazing person that I've grown to care for very much.

0: You ever notice how it only takes a small gesture of kindness to breathe life into another person? A compliment, a sincere compliment, a nice note, an accolade about someone's performance at work. Little things can mean so much. Such little effort can make someone's entire day. So, make a mental note of this and think of one person in your life who may need a boost. And then share something good with them. Share how much you love them. Share one of their character traits that blesses your heart. Share something you notice. When you see someone with pretty eyes, tell them. When you see somebody doing something over and above the call of duty, let them know you appreciate it. Fill their hearts with goodness, and I bet they'll pass that goodness on. You are listening to Delilah on Q99. Today's hits, yesterday's favorites.
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0: Hi, you've called the Delilah Show. Who is this?
1: This is Jamie. Hi.
0: Hi, Jamie. What can I do for you tonight?
1: First, I'm really surprised that I got through. I've been trying for a really long time. but I kind of just wanted to call and tell you that I'm in love tonight.
0: Oh, that's good news. Who are we in love with?
1: I'm in love with my boyfriend, David, and it's young love, but I just know that he's the one, and it's a really amazing feeling.
0: Well, young love is the kind of love oftentimes that lasts a lifetime because it's so pure and it's so intense.
1: I'm hoping so.
0: And his name is what?
1: His name is David.
0: And what song can I play for you?
1: I was kind of hoping that you could pick a song for us so we can listen to it together forever.
0: I will do that for you. You have a good night.
1: Oh, thank you so much. You too.
0: Bye-bye.
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0: 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Q99. Today's hits, yesterday's favorites. Are there big changes for the better? Tell me what's going on. Go to

I got this note from a listener who wrote to me on social media on TikTok and said, "Hello, Delilah. My anniversary is coming up soon. We have been your fan for more than 20 years. I was wondering what I can do to get through to your show to dedicate a message to my husband of 35 years. We dated for 10 and we've been married for 25. It would mean so much to me. We met in Puerto Rico. He was 14. I was 17. He moved to Florida to a military school and I followed him in 95. Then we moved and started to live in Gainesville. I actually met you once in 1998 when you were there for a meet and greet in Gainesville. We love your show and we would love to dedicate the song Everything I Do It For You by Bryan Adams, if it's possible. I hope you see my message. Thank you so much for all the years of listening. Here is your song, Everything I Do It For You.

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1: 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I am your host, and quality sleep, we now know, can come from a good book. 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It's also a good way to distract your brain from negative, swirling thoughts. So next time you start reading and feel like you can't keep your eyes open, now you know why. Quality sleep can come from a good book.
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2: 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I make this mistake. But researchers from Cornell University say trying to calculate the cost of groceries on the fly is not a very good idea. The harder shoppers try to estimate the cost as they go, the worse they do. Overspending by as much as 19%. So what is the best way to figure things out as you roll through your grocery store? Round up. Researchers found that the most accurate shoppers rounded up to the nearest dollar. When people don't round up, it leads to an unpleasant surprise once they get to the register.
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Turns out the neighborhood watch is fading these days, and what replacing it may be making us less safe. Instead of neighbors chatting with each other and keeping an eye out, many communities are now relying on Ring cameras, next door posts, and license plate readers powered by AI. Researchers say the technology can help solve crimes faster, which is great, but it's also changing how neighbors interact or don't interact. One criminal justice expert says we're shifting from people watching out for each other to a surveillance state, and we're socializing with neighbors far less than we used to. Back in 2012, about half of adults regularly connected with neighbors. Today, that number has been cut in half. Mary Dodge is a professor of criminal justice at the University of Colorado. She says the old system depended on what researchers call collective efficacy. That's when a group trusts each other and has a shared willingness to intervene for the common good. However, with cameras watching us nonstop, we're losing this sense of community. Social media platforms amplify fear and grievances, and when you don't know your neighbors, it makes everybody a suspect. So while the new system is better at catching crime, it's actually worse at building the trust that prevents it.

0: All right, my intelligent friends, if you need a favor, the experts say don't ask somebody who's hungry.
1: Oh, yeah.
0: Yeah, you got to feed them first. You're more likely to get a yes if you ask them after they've eaten. Experts at Rutgers University say it's because we get a surge of blood sugar after eating that makes us more upbeat and more prone to do something for others. So you just carry, it's like a trainer. You just carry a pocket full of snacks.
2: Oh, yeah, you got to have. Hey, look, as a parent.
0: Want to help me move? Are you sure?
2: As a parent, I am very familiar with the need to have pocket snacks.
0: Yeah.
2: Right? I've always got a cereal bar or like a little thing of nuts. Because, you know, when that blood sugar starts to drop, all mood regulation goes away. This is the thing. This is the reciprocity that we can't help but internalize, right? Somebody does something nice for you. You do something nice for them. So if you can keep the other person around you well-fed and feeling cared for, guess what? They're going to want to reciprocate. They're going to want to make sure that you feel cared for. And that could mean helping you move your couch or, you know, your armoire that was a gift from your grandfather or grandmother. And nobody wants to help you move. Give him pizza.
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So physical therapists say walking on uneven surfaces like grass, dirt, or sand activates something called proprioception, which is our sense of body awareness. It helps us with everything from drinking water by lifting a glass to your mouth to lifting weights. It also keeps you upright when you step on uneven ground. But proprioception deteriorates with age. It's a fact, and that increases the risk of falls. But you don't need an intense workout to improve it. Simply walking on grass, sand, or dirt gives your body small adjustments to react to, and that strengthens balance. So how can you tell how your proprioception is doing? Stand in front of a mirror with your eyes closed and raise your arms until you think they're parallel to the floor. Then open your eyes and see how close you got to the T shape. Test your lower body. Try balancing on each leg with your eyes open and then closed. With your eyes open, you should be able to balance for 30 seconds. With your eyes closed, you should be able to do it for 2 to 7 seconds. If you struggle, it's time for some proprioception training. But important note here, when you're trying either one of these exercises, make sure you have a chair right beside you or the wall, something to hold on to if you feel unsteady.

0: Do you find that when you're in the mood to binge watch something, you tend to prefer classic sitcoms like Friends and The Office to more recent popular shows? If that sounds familiar, research shows you're definitely not alone. This is according to UC San Diego's social psychologist, Dr. Nicholas Christenfeld. For example, reruns, especially sitcoms, satisfy our craving for nostalgia. And Dr. Christenfeld says, our need for nostalgia is strongest when life feels chaotic and uncertain. Hello. Because tapping into old memories reminds us of times when life seemed simpler and happier. And with a sitcom, we feel like we're catching up with old friends in a setting that's familiar. So that's why we often feel more satisfied after watching a favorite show we've seen 100 times than one that's new and unfamiliar. Plus, watching classic sitcoms, it requires very little brain power. Not only are the plot lines simple, you already know what's going to happen, which helps explain why all the major streaming services pay hundreds of millions of dollars a year for the rights to shows like Friends and The Office. Those are consistently the shows we're most likely to binge watch.
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Q99, today's hits, yesterday's favorites. It's John Tesh, and from our health and wellness files, check this out. Here are a few foods that are proven to reduce stress levels. Blueberries, my favorite. The antioxidants in blueberries are so powerful, they counteract the production of cortisol, the stress hormone that increases blood sugar levels. That's one reason high levels of stress are linked to belly fat. Next, have a tuna sandwich. Tuna helps lower your stress levels because it's high in vitamins B6 and B12. Now, those vitamins, 6 and 12, those vitamins can help prevent and manage anxiety and other mood disorders like depression. B6 has been found to increase the production of serotonin and GABA. Those are neurotransmitters that regulate mood and anxiety. Studies show that B12 may help balance stress and regulate mood dramatically. One more, pumpkin seeds, another food to counteract stress. Pumpkin seeds are high in magnesium, known as the calming mineral, because it helps regulate the release of the stress hormone, cortisol. Something

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0: Alrighty, let's talk about being more productive instead of worrying about how to manage your time. You ready? Focus more on how you manage your energy. Oh, that's good. Because unless you have the energy to work on tasks, nothing will get done, no matter how much extra time you have. This comes from behavioral scientist Dr. Nick Hobson. So how does he recommend finding extra energy to get more done? Most importantly, he says you have to master your ultradian rhythms. That's what regulates our energy and ability to focus throughout the day. Ultradian rhythms go in 90-minute cycles and cause our attention to peak and dip. So how can we tell when an ultradian rhythm is winding down? When you find yourself yawning or daydreaming, getting the urge to check your phone, or struggling to focus. So to get your focus back and ramp up for another cycle, take 10 minutes to just walk around, get your blood flowing, or call a friend, or do what I do, you eat a healthy snack. Almonds are recommended. Those are proven ways to restore your energy so your brain can refocus for the next 90-minute ultradian rhythm cycle. And then you have to do one thing at a time. Each time we switch tasks, we lose focus and our brain has to play catch up. But Dr. Hobson says we're going to get more done by working exclusively on one thing for those 90 minutes before taking a break while our ultradian rhythm is dipping and then switching to something else. I like this a lot. Later.

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0: Welcome back to Intelligence for Your Life. And do you remember the last nice thing somebody said to you? Maybe not, because we do tend to remember criticisms more than compliments. It's a fact. It's called, quote, a negativity bias. I've spoken to you about this before. Our brain hangs on to negative thoughts longer than positive ones. It's a protective response because our brain is trying to prevent us from making mistakes or bad decisions. It's the same reason we remember nightmares more than happy dreams. But we need positive thoughts to stay encouraged in life. So researchers recommend writing down the good things people say to you. All of them. Keep them in a journal. According to the National Institute for Physiological Sciences in Japan, compliments help improve our performance in the same way receiving a cash bonus does. The researchers also discovered that the same area of the brain, the striatum, is activated when a person is rewarded with a compliment or cash. Compliments boost our mood, and when we receive one, we're more likely to give one to somebody else, and it does create a chain of positivity. So, to remember compliments more, write them down, and you'll never again suffer from your brain's, quote, negativity bias.
1: Intelligence for your life. We go.

0: I think I found out why your kids get such good sleep, Gib. It's because according to a Harvard University research study, you will get better sleep if you're just crafty. So yeah. They found that anything that keeps your hands busy and requires focus, like knitting, painting, scrapbooking, even putting together a jigsaw puzzle, activates the pineal gland in your brain, which produces melatonin at night.
1: You know, we talk about this kind of stuff all the time. Anything you do with your hands, anything you do that engages more of your brain is going to make you feel better. It's going to help your mental health in the long run. So weightlifting is, I would put that in this category. You're getting into your body. You're engaging more of your brain. All of your senses are involved in some of this stuff. And it's going to put you into that flow state, and that flow state is going to make it easier to fall asleep.
0: Yeah, flow state.
2: Want to go deeper? 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
1: You know, I've been waiting my whole life to hear this news. Ice cream is good for us. Now, this comes from researcher David Merritt Johns from the Yale School of Public Health. And while he's not suggesting we can eat as much ice cream as we want, he says numerous studies now show that eating ice cream in moderation does have health benefits. For example, because ice cream contains fat, it has a relatively low glycemic index, meaning your

blood sugar won't spike and then crash. And that's one reason a Harvard study found that eating half a cup of ice cream daily may be metabolically protective. Researcher Johns also says ice cream is packed with the amino acid L-tryptophan, which is a natural tranquilizer proven to reduce stress and promote relaxation. We also know that the calcium in ice cream has been linked to building stronger bones. And a study from Korin University in Tokyo found that eating ice cream for breakfast, will improve alertness and mental performance. It's because of a combination of the cold temperature combined with the sugar and the protein, which are brain fuel. Of course, don't go nuts like I do. All of this comes with a huge caveat because ice cream still has a bunch of calories. But if you can stop at one serving instead of eating an entire pint in one sitting, ice cream does have legitimate health benefits. Yay, ice cream.

0: directly from our relationship files. Here we go with a great way to head off a fight with your partner. And this advice this time comes from behavioral psychologist Dr. Carol Rittberger. First, she says, don't ask any more why questions. This creates a defensive response and puts people in fight or flight stress mode. So instead of asking, why did you blow off my birthday? Try saying, tell me what happened on my birthday. There are other examples, of course. Next, don't cross complain. Countering a criticism with your own complaints, it'll never work. I've tried it. So if she's complaining that you don't listen, for example, don't chime in with, oh yeah, well, you're this or that. It's not a competition. You got to deal with the issue that's on the table. And just so you know, people typically cross complain, say our experts, to take the heat off of something they've done wrong. Guilty as charged over here in the studio. Here's one more way to head off a fight. Actively listen to what type of sensory language your partner uses. Do they say, I feel, I hear, I see, or I think? Then you should try to respond in that same sensory language. They'll hear it more clearly.
1: Intelligence for your life.

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0: This is the John Tesh Radio Show on WSLQ, Roanoke, Lynchburg, and the New River Valley. Q99, today's hits, yesterday's favorites. John Tesh hanging with you. We're going to talk about body language again because it's so important. You know, our body language can make or break us in the workplace. So here's how to make sure we send the message we want to send. And this comes from Janine Driver. We love her stuff. She is president of the Body Language Institute. First, when dealing with your boss or coworkers, she says avoid facing them head on. It can be seen as aggressive because it forces both of you to make constant eye contact, which increases stress on both sides. So turn your body or chair so you're at an angle to each other. Studies show that when we sit directly across from someone, there is a higher chance of rejection. And then never enter a room carrying more than one item. People who have a handbag, a coat, coffee cup, phone, and notepad, they look scattered and even irresponsible. People who only have a briefcase, handbag, or notepad, they look pulled together and prepared. And then, in a meeting, make sure you sit facing the door. That way, people have to look at you when they enter the room. Again, from body language expert Janine Driver.
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0: Alrighty, we now know the best way to prepare today's high school students for a stable, high-paying career. At a growing number of schools, they're encouraging kids to learn a trade. So my generation used to call it shop class. But today, schools refer to trade classes as, quote, career tech education. And they can include everything from woodworking to metal shop to print design to agricultural science. As recently as 2009, most schools wanted to cut these classes because of poor attendance. But now the U.S. Department of Education says 98% of public school districts are offering trade opportunities, and they're being promoted as a serious alternative to a four-year college. The reason? New data shows that students who learn a trade are 15 to 20% more likely to get jobs in their chosen field than traditional college graduates. And right now, demand for trade workers is so strong, especially in the construction industry, by the way, that students can begin earning $70,000 a year on average as soon as they graduate. Yeah, compare that to the average college student with a four-year degree who typically leaves school with more than $30,000 in student loan debt. So bottom line, today's educators want kids to know that college is no longer the only path to a great career. Increasingly, it pays to learn a trade by enrolling in your high school's career tech classes. There you go.

0: 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Intelligence for your life.
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0: Okay, pet parents, here's an early warning for you. If you want your dog to live as long as possible, and who doesn't, we have to stop feeding them table scraps and watch their weight. Research from the University of Liverpool has looked at the lifespans of 50,000 dogs in the U.S. over a 10-year span. The dogs were from the top 12 most popular breeds, and every single dog that was overweight, regardless of breed, had a reduced lifespan. It's because overweight dogs are more likely to suffer from disease, just like humans. They have an increased risk for everything from joint diseases to breathing problems to even cancer. The study also found that only 1 in 5 of us dog owners gives their dog a consistent measured portion at meals. Oh, I'm guilty. All right, let's do the headline again. If we want our furry family members to live as long as possible, we have to stop feeding them table scraps and we have to start watching their weight.
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0: All right, Gib, according to Travel Magazine, 21 to 25% of Americans would like to take their family on a vacation to the moon.
1: Okay.
0: You can't breathe on the moon.
1: Yeah, you know you can't take your family on vacation? Like, that's not an option? I think, look, it's an incredible novelty, right? Like, what this means to me is that the extreme experiences are things that people want to share with their family. So I'm going to take that as a good thing and not say that 21 to 25% of people have no idea that you can't go to the moon, on vacation. So let's just say that what it means is that you want to do intense experiences with your family. And we have talked a lot on the show about how that's good. Try something simple first, like a big hike. Try the big hike first. Try a beach day, where you're a little bit out of sorts for the day. Try that. And then we work your way up to the moon. No, unless you're Jeff Bezos, it's really not possible.
0: You're right. Well, and I asked, and they said that, because I thought maybe they did this survey in a pub or something, mm-hmm, and mm-hmm. Guys were like, yeah, I go to the moon.
1: I mean, the views.
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1: Just checking in here. Are you or somebody you know having trouble finding true love? Somebody may be accidentally crashing the plane before it leaves the gate. Here are a few things experts say could make you appear less attractive to others. First, your spelling and grammar aren't up to par. So a study of 9,000 people by the dating website Zoosk found most adults have rejected a potential match simply because of bad grammar, poor spelling, or missing punctuation in their dating profile. The fix? Pretty easy on this one. Always check the spelling and grammar on your dating profile. There's no excuse. Check it online. Next, watch your table manners. Dating expert Suhari Gonzalez was crazy about a man she was dating until they met for lunch, and he chewed like a wild animal with his mouth open. Needless to say, there was no next date. Another path to finding true love, make sure you speak up about your hobbies or your passions. Researchers at Scotland's Albert University found

0: titles were most attracted to people who were creative or passionate about being creative, whether they painted, played guitar, quilted, or even studied medieval history. When people are excited and passionate about their interests, it shows they can be passionate about you in a relationship as well.
1: Online at intelligencefearlife.com.

0: Have you noticed? I certainly have. The older we get, the faster time seems to fly by. And there is a reason now. Researchers at Duke University say when we're kids, our brain is in learning and growing mode, so it's constantly absorbing and processing new information. And when everything we're experiencing is new, it slows our perception of time. Think of it this way. You drive the same route to work every day, your brain is on autopilot. You probably don't even remember the drive. But when you drive somewhere new and see and experience new things, time seems to slow down as you absorb all the new information. And that's how we can slow down time, by living in the moment. When we take a second to notice things and absorb our environment, like seeing a new shop on the drive to work, or we perceive time as going slower. So try to be mindful through the day, say the experts. And in a journal, try writing down the little things that make one day unique from the next. That will help you appreciate life as it's happening, and you and I will feel time slowing down.
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1: 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Q99, today's hits, yesterday's favorites. Making you the smartest person in the room, it's the John Tesh Radio Show with intelligence for your life. And let's call this next piece the Pizza Index. Because when the economy is on shaky ground, people start craving frozen pizza, apparently. Not the cheap stuff with crust like cardboard. Fancy frozen pizzas. Business Insider saying this happens during every downturn. There's increased demand for premium frozen pizzas. It's a bit counterintuitive, since you'd think people who are worried about money would grab the cheapest pizza in the freezer section. But because they're replacing a restaurant pizza, it's actually a trade that makes sense. Because people want to eat something delicious, and having a good frozen pizza lets people save money without feeling completely deprived. And during the Great Recession in 2009, frozen pizza sales spiked by nearly $1 billion from the previous year.
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0: John Tesh back with the longevity report here on the program. If you want to add an extra 10 years to your life, just go swimming. According to Northwestern University, the more we swim, the longer we will live. That's a big headline. Now, their studies looked at more than 355,000 people, and they found that swimming can add as much as 10 years to your life. The studies found that among healthy people, those who swam regularly had an 80% lower risk of heart disease. And another study conducted by the University of South Carolina found that over the course of a 13-year study, swimmers had the lowest rate of death. Why would this be? The researchers speculate it's because swimming works the entire body. I know this feeling, not just the lower half like running does. Because water makes you buoyant, it's something almost anybody can do. Even people who have bad knees, arthritis, or are overweight. Doesn't matter what stroke you do, they're all equally good. Yeah, you want to live longer? Go swimming.
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0: Hey, check this out. Uber and Lyft want to make ride hailing easier for older adults. Uber just announced a new simplified senior version of their app that features bigger text, fewer buttons, and easier access to save destinations. The idea is to make it simpler and less stressful for older adults to get around. They're also expanding family profiles to include seniors, so loved ones can book rides for them, manage destinations, even pay with Medicare cards. Wow. Lyft is also focused on senior citizens. Their version is called Lyft Silver. It rolls out nationwide and goes a step further by giving users access to live support from real humans. It also prioritizes cars that are easier to get in and out of because seniors are twice as likely to cancel a ride when a pickup truck shows up or an SUV. The bottom line, transportation is one of the biggest barriers to independence as people age. This will help a lot of people stay independent a whole lot longer.
1: Intelligence for your life.

0: Oh, look at the time. Time for more random intelligence for your life from Gip Gerard. Gip, first of all, according to a study from George Mason in Virginia University, married men do less housework than live-in boyfriends.
1: I mean, of course. I don't want to say this, but yeah, I mean, we got the paperwork. We're done.
0: Yeah. Right.
1: Why would we keep... I don't have anything to prove anymore.
0: What's the big deal? Cross this out.
1: Yeah. I don't have anything to prove anymore.
0: In fact, Betsy, never send this to me again. Also, around 31% of us believe we've landed a job, at least in part, because we were wearing our lucky underwear.
1: Look, man, I'm going to say this because one of the best hockey players in the world, Crosby, he wears the same undergarment that he's been wearing, protective undergarment that he's been wearing since he played peewee hockey. Mm-hmm. And he... Sid Crosby, the equipment manager on the Penguins, has to like repair it after every game. Mm-hmm. And it's his lucky thing. Here's the deal. He's one of the greatest hockey players to ever play the game. That's not why he's winning the games, but it's the mindset. It's the mental part of it. So if you're wearing your lucky underwear, it has nothing to do with the actual luck of the underwear. It has to do with the confidence you get from wearing something lucky. I absolutely buy into that. There's a psychosomatic element that 100% has an effect.
0: Is this like your middle daughter carrying around her blankie all the time?
1: I think that's more comfort.
0: Oh, okay.
1: You know, she's not thinking like, "Oh my gosh, I'm going to win the lottery because I got blankie with me." It's more of like, "I'm not gonna melt in a puddle of tears because I have my blankie with me."
0: Let me just say, you don't know that.
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1: Question for you. Do you think there's a specific milestone in a marriage when couples are the most likely to call it quits? Well, according to psychology professor Dr. Dino Pranzarone, couples should be more alert right around their fourth anniversary. Why? That's when global divorce rates tend to peak, after the fourth anniversary. Surprisingly, it's not always because partners have grown tired of each other or fallen out of love. Instead, Dr. Pranzarone says that around the fourth year of marriage, couples experience a dramatic drop in the hormones associated with love, including dopamine, oxytocin, and even the blood pressure regulating hormone, vasopressin. They're all responsible for that rush we feel when we first fall in love. And like it or not, at some point that rush is going to wear off. Unfortunately, the doctor says many couples mistake this hormonal change for meaning their love has fizzled out. But in reality, it's just that your brain chemistry is changing and it's time to try novel activities and have new experiences together. Because newness and novelty ignite those love hormones that have taken a dip, and that recharges attraction and connection. If you can survive your fourth year of marriage, you're significantly more likely to have a marriage that's built to last.

Once and for all, how long can we leave pizza out? We have the scientific answer, thanks to food safety expert Dr. Teresa Burkholz from Michigan State. For the study, two pizzas were served to college students. After one of the pizzas was served, the leftovers went right in the fridge. The leftovers from the other pizza were simply left on the counter in a pizza box. The results: the pizza that had been served and then refrigerated quickly had a very low microbial count. And the pizza left on the counter, well, after 6 hours, it had mold spores and bacteria starting to grow. Generally speaking, the guideline with all perishable food is to refrigerate it within 2 hours after cooking. But Dr. Burkholz says the real contamination comes from people handling food. So if you have pizza unrefrigerated, avoid touching the uneaten slices. The more they're handled, the more likely you are to introduce bacteria to the surface, where it will multiply at room temperature. There you go. That's how long you can leave pizza out without endangering your life.

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0: 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Q99, today's hits, yesterday's favorites. My name is John Tesh. You're plugged into Intelligence for Your Life, and here's some now. Did you know that stress can take a toll on your voice? Yeah, psychotherapist and anxiety expert Jody Amon says stress will temporarily change your voice or even cause you to lose it. I know that feeling. It's because cortisol triggers all your muscles to tense up, including the ones in your vocal cords, which means your voice may suddenly get higher, hoarse, or shakier. Some studies even show a strong link between chronic stress and increased risk for vocal cord damage. Listen, Dr. Amon says, now more than ever, we need to embrace meditation apps like Headspace and Calm to deal with all the stress that surrounds us, because permanent vocal cord damage is now a reality from stress.
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0: Time for some longevity intelligence here on the program. You know, scientists are taking a very close look at super agers. That's the term for people in their 80s and 90s who have brains and memories that seem much younger. For example, using brain imaging tests, scientists found that super agers have a thicker cortex than most people their age. That's the outer layer of the brain responsible for memory. And deep within the brain, the region responsible for our attention span is bigger in super agers than it is in people 40 years younger even. Exactly how rare are these super agers? Neuroscientists say among people over the age of 80, roughly 1 in 10 people are super agers. And so far, researchers have identified a few characteristics that help super agers stand apart. For example, the super agers love to challenge themselves, meaning they're the type of people who are always learning a new language, a new recipe, or trying new things. It's important because research shows that people who are cognitively active do have a lower risk of developing Alzheimer's disease. Super agers also have a more positive outlook on life than most people their age. Experts say this is key because when you feel optimistic, immunity-boosting hormones get activated, and a Mayo Clinic study has found that people who scored high in optimism on personality tests had fewer physical and emotional problems. And super agers never stop helping others. Experts say that when most people get older, they become more focused on themselves and all the aches and pains they have. But people who look out for others, they tend to have less stress. And their strong social ties trigger the production of the calming chemical oxytocin, which reduces blood pressure, stabilizes blood sugar, improves immune function, and slows down the aging process.
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Well, look at this. Millennials apparently don't want to wait until they are senior citizens to live like retirees, so they're moving into communities to enjoy their leisure time. According to Business Insider, this is fascinating. They want golf, they want tennis, they want pools, and they want pickleball. And millennials don't care if all their neighbors are retirees. They don't want to put off living the good life. They want to enjoy life now. For example, do you remember the movie Cocoon? It was filmed in St. Petersburg, Florida, which used to be regarded as a retirement community. Well, now it's a hot spot for millennials. So it's not just older folks playing golf and shuffleboard. Younger people are playing with them. As far as real estate, Realtor.com says this year, homes with access to a golf course get nearly 5% more views than a typical listing. Wow.

0: Hey, Gib, we had a piece about this not long ago, but now economist Julia Shore has weighed in on peasants in 14th century England. She says,
1: "Of course she did."
0: She says,
1: "That's trending right now."
0: She says, "You might not think you'd envy the life of a medieval peasant. They slept on the floor, no modern plumbing, faced deadly diseases, the Black Plague."
1: Yeah, but they didn't have notifications on their cell phones.
0: Exactly. They did have something you would envy, a lot more time off. So Juliet Shore says, peasants in 14th century England didn't work in the fields all day, every day. In fact, they took long, leisurely lunches and afternoon naps, and they only worked about 150 days a year, or 50 fewer days than we do, which means medieval peasants got about 10 times more vacation than we do.
1: I wouldn't call that vacation. You know, that's not really fair. So they had less time to do, they had to do stuff. But if you're only working 2 acres of turnip farms, yeah, you're going to have some downtime. But it's not like you're sitting there on the beach reading. Like, you're counting your turnips, hoping they don't rot. I mean, look, if there's any medieval peasants listening to the show, I apologize. I apologize right now on our behalf, but that's really kind of unfair to characterize that as the good life.
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1: Well, here's a conversation starter for you, trending. Generation Z is trending. People between the ages of 16 and 25 are now heading to the plastic surgeon's office in record numbers. According to the American Academy of Facial Plastic and Reconstructive Surgery, 75% of cosmetic surgeons are saying they've seen a spike in clients under the age of 30. And they say it's a consistently higher plateau over the five previous years. Some surgeons say about one-third of their patients are Gen Z, and experts say it's because they've grown up with social media, seeing themselves and others with faces and bodies perfected by filters and photo editing tools, and they want to look that way in real life, they say. And because Gen Z is known for being open and honest online, they're also being transparent about their cosmetic surgery procedures as well.

0: All right, this just in, we are finding out just how vital it is to stay hydrated. The National Institutes of Health has now discovered that being dehydrated makes us age faster, raises our risk for chronic disease, and increases the likelihood we'll die early. And I do not drink enough water. For the study, researchers analyzed data from more than 11,000 middle-aged adults over a 25-year span. The study focused mainly on sodium levels because sodium increases in a person's blood as they become dehydrated. The result, study participants with high sodium blood levels, they were 50% more likely to show signs of accelerated aging, meaning their blood pressure, cholesterol, and blood sugar readings were higher than what you'd expect for their biological age. People with higher sodium levels also were 64% more likely to develop stroke, heart arrhythmia, or peripheral artery disease. They also had a higher risk of chronic lung disease, diabetes, and dementia. And overall, they were about 20% more likely to die prematurely. Staying hydrated is also proven to help reduce joint pain, maintain normal body temperature, and reduce the risk for kidney stones and even kidney failure. And how will you know when you're hydrated? Your pee will be the color of lemonade and no darker.
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0: Well, good morning. Dick and Dave checking in here. Q99. Hope you had a great weekend.
1: Hope so.
0: Monday's here. Also, the final few days of July are here for 2026. Let's see. What are we giving away this week? Oh, here's a cool event for the whole family. The kids will love this. The second annual Foam and Fun on the Farm event at Lehman Family Farms. 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The next one's Thursday night, one of their remix concert nights, and hey, it's one of our favorites. 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
1: Right. A lot of fun.
0: Thursday evening at Elmwood Park. And our afternoon buddy Danny Myers this week has Hill City Howlers baseball tickets.
1: All right, partly cloudy skies, highs close to 90 degrees. The forecast high today, more of the same for Tuesday. Currently 69 at Q99.
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0: The best varieties on Q99. Today's hits, yesterday's favorites. WSLQ. Roanoke, Lynchburg, and the New River Valley. It is 6:01. I'm Dick Daniels.
1: Good morning. I'm David Page, and I've got, news for you. Authorities in Seattle say three people killed, at least four others wounded. A shootout that erupted last night during the city's annual Summer Food Festival held near the Space Needle. Three of the four surviving victims listed in stable condition. No injuries reported. A house fire Sunday in Roanoke happened on the 1100 block of Stewart Avenue Southeast. Fire extinguished. All folks got out safely, evacuated. They say it was a kitchen fire originated due to unattended cooking. No one injured. A fire broke out behind the Valley View Walmart on Saturday early. Authorities arriving at the scene found plastics and other recycling materials ablaze in multiple bales. No word on a possible cause. President of France, Emmanuel Macron, calling a crisis meeting to address uncontrolled wildfires, forcing a quarter of a million people to flee their homes. Happening in southwest France, the flames have burned an area four times the size of Paris. Virginia will be voting sixth in the 2028 Democratic presidential primary calendar following a decision by the Democratic National Committee. Virginia's old position was Super Tuesday in March. New position now late February. And finally, hazardous job here, kids. We have a worker in Wilmington, Illinois, performing maintenance on a 130-foot-tall gas station sign. So you picture you're going down interstates, and you see sign a mile away. It's way up in, Petro, Love's Bar, gas, mm-hmm. Exxon, whatever. Yeah. He's up there performing maintenance on a sign on Interstate 55 in Wilmington, Illinois, when suddenly his cherry picker stopped working and he was stranded on the sign 130 feet above the ground.
0: Oh.
1: And it's like, I can't get down. So he was on the sign for several hours before help finally showed up. Fire trucks showed up. Put the ladder up there. Only goes 100 feet.
0: Oh.
1: That's not tall enough.
0: Yeah.
1: So they actually threw a drone up there so they could film him, and he gave them the thumbs up that he was okay. They just wanted to be able to see him.
0: Right.
1: That he was all right. Then finally, they were able to bring in a higher ladder truck from the Illinois State Police, and that got him up well over 100 feet and got him down. And he is going to be okay. But stuck for hours, 130 feet on a gas station sign. Wow. Q99 weather. High temperature today, upper 80s to near 90 degrees with partly cloudy skies. Overnight lows tonight down around 70 degrees. Upper 80s tomorrow as well. And again, the overnight lows around 70. Currently 69 in Roanoke, 64 in Lynchburg, 67 in the New River Valley. Breaking news, weather, traffic, anytime it happens on Q99
0: traffic. I don't see any accidents right now. Please let us know if you see something. Welcome to Monday. It is 6:04. Dick and Dave on Q99. Today's hits, yesterday's favorites.

0: Top of the morning to you. This is Dick and Dave on Q99. Today's hits, yesterday's favorites. We hope you had a great weekend.
1: Yes, we hope so.
0: And here we are on Monday morning.
1: Let's go.
0: Something exciting to look forward to on Wednesday. Q99 Summer of Families and Fun.
1: Yeah, delicious.
0: Presented by Roanoke Valley Community Credit Union. This Wednesday is our day at Deb's Lemonade.
1: All right.
0: Deb's Frozen Lemonade on Brambleton Avenue in Roanoke.
1: Love it.
0: Ugh. 4 to 6 p.m. Dick and Dave will be there with the prize wheel and large frozen lemonades. Less than a dollar, 99 cents to be specific.
1: That's right.
0: Deb's Brambleton with Q99 Wednesday from 4 until 6. How often do you eat watermelon?
1: All the time. Yeah. That's a regular summer. I have some in my refrigerator right now.
0: That was my next question.
1: Yeah.
0: Do you refrigerate your watermelon?
1: Yes.
0: While refreshing, the experts say
1: at
0: the U.S.
1: Department, this doesn't look good for me.
0: At the U.S. Department of Agriculture, you get substantially, and they use the word substantially, more nutrients from a room temperature watermelon than you do from a refrigerated watermelon.
1: Okay.
0: Oh, well, the refrigeration kills some of the nutrients. That shocks me.
1: Yeah, that cold bite, I just really
0: I know, it's
1: enjoy.
0: So refreshing.
1: It really
0: it's
1: is.
0: Delicious.
1: It really is. So I'm sacrificing nutrients for that cold bite.
0: Right.
1: Okay.
0: I'll sacrifice
1: it. That's a fair trade for me.
0: How about this for a little slice of Americana? When you were a kid, out in the neighborhood all day, playing with the neighborhood kids, summertime, and somebody's mom brings out a watermelon.
1: Yeah.
0: And you get a big wedge.
1: The big wedge.
0: Of watermelon.
1: Right.
0: And you're sitting
1: you just
0: on a
1: stoop.
0: Stick
1: your face in there.
0: Yep.
1: Spitting seeds.
0: Yes.
1: Come on now. Let's do it. That sounds like a Mark Twain novel we're writing right there. It's delicious.
0: Q99.
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0: Q99, Dick and Dave's three things you need to know. Number one.
1: All right, so The Odyssey is the number one movie in North America again this weekend. $87 million in its second weekend. The movie has grossed over $280 million in North America so far. But a big test coming up this weekend. Here comes Spider-Man, Brand New Day in theaters next weekend.
0: Number two.
2: No big winners from the weekend lotteries. That means tonight's Powerball jackpot is now $633 million. And tomorrow night's Mega Millions jackpot has reached $800 million.
0: Ooh. Number three.
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1: Partly cloudy skies today. Highs into the upper 80s to near 90 degrees. More of the same for Tuesday. 69 currently at Q99.
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1: All right, coming up, we like to, once in a while here with Dick and Dave, we like to periodically check in with what is clogging up the American legal system.
0: Oh, boy.
1: We'll do that next on Q99.

0: Q99. It's Dick and Dave. Today's hits, yesterday's favorites. Q99.
1: All right, off we go to New York. And our story here. Let's meet Catherine Luongo. Catherine Luongo has lawyered up. She is suing McDonald's after allegedly sustaining serious and severe personal injuries and burns to her mouth and tongue as a result of being served hot French fries. She said, yeah, too hot, and my mouth hurts. Oh. So Catherine Luongo went to a McDonald's in Manhattan and said the employees failed to provide her with a safe order of fries.
2: Safe order of fries?
1: She said it was due solely to the carelessness, recklessness, and negligence of the workers who prepared the fries in question.
2: What?
1: Overheated and not safe for human consumption. Then the legalese starts in. Luongo was not given ample warning of the dangers to be encountered.
2: Oh my gosh.
1: When biting into the fries, and that the aforesaid occurrence was due solely by reason of negligence of the defendants. So she is suing McDonald's, undisclosed amount. McDonald's has not commented on the report of the lawsuit of the fries. But
2: Let's comment on behalf of McDonald's and say, guess what? The fries are supposed to be hot.
1: They're supposed to be hot, and you get them in the bag, and you take them to the car, and then once you go in and start to touch them, you might go, oh, they're hot.
2: Oh, wait a minute.
1: Or blow on the fries. And that's the universal way to cool off fries.
2: And cool off some ketchup.
1: And then within a couple of minutes, probably I'll blow on them. But no, she just, apparently they came right out of the fryer and she put her hands in there and started shoving them in her pie hole. And that burned her.
2: I hope that this gets thrown out immediately.
1: We'll see what happens with that. Jeez. But this is what's clogging up American jurisprudence.
2: Unbelievable. Reminds me of the, remember back in the day?
1: The spill.
2: Woman coffee. Spilled hot coffee.
1: Right. It's hot. And then they put warning signs on coffee.
2: Yep.
1: So we'll see what happens with that one.
2: That's why we have all those crazy warning labels on different products and stuff.
1: Unbelievable. There it is. Hot fries.
2: Let us know how that turns out.
1: We'll keep an eye on that.
2: Q99, today's hits, yesterday's favorites. Imagine Dragons on the playlist.

0: Q99. Starting your day with a smile and a fresh cup of comedy.
1: Hey, we got a comedian birthday today. Let's celebrate.
2: Oh, who do we have?
1: Happy birthday today, Bill Engvall.
2: Oh, he's funny.
1: He was with the blue collar guys there for a while. How old is Bill Engvall today?
2: I would guess he's my age. I'll go 65.
1: That's too low.
2: 67.
1: That's too low.
2: Oh, what is he?
1: 69 today for Bill Engvall.
2: Happy birthday.
1: Here he is talking about driver's ed.
3: I got two kids. I got a 15-year-old daughter who's going to put me in a home. God, she's in driver's ed, and it's just the worst. Anybody got a teenager driving? Have you not lost your mind yet? Because when they're in driver's ed, they know all the rules now. And I swear it's going to be the end of me. All our conversations in the car now start with this word. Stop, stop, stop, stop, stop, stop, stop, stop. We're driving down the road. It sounds like we got a boombox in the car. Because you hear this. But it's me hitting that imaginary brake on the passenger side. She has no depth perception. We're coming up to a car and I go, the car is stopped. And she's just like her mother. I see it. I'm like, oh, it's her mother. That's my world. I got two wives now. And when your kid's in driver's ed, you are in so much trouble because they know everything. We came up to an intersection one day, and I was driving, and the light turned yellow, and I kind of goosed it through the intersection. My daughter looks at me and goes, Dad, yellow doesn't mean speed up. And I'm thinking, oh, you'll learn. Yellow means speed up, then check the rearview mirror for cops.
1: Happy birthday, Bill Engvall, today. Q99.

0: Nothing negative here. It's Dick and Dave's Feel Good on the 50s on Q99.
1: This is really cool. Let's go to Liverpool, England, where the Beatles grew up.
2: Oh, yeah.
1: We're all familiar with the Beatles.
3: Yeah, they're kind of famous.
1: John Paul, George, and Ringo.
3: Right.
1: And Paul and Ringo are still with us, right?
3: Right.
1: We've got a tour bus, a tourist bus, called the Magical Mystery Tour Bus, where people pay, and it's a guided tour around Liverpool, and it shows where Paul grew up and where John grew up, and then they go to drive by a studio where they got together,
3: okay,
1: you know,
3: right.
1: Maybe a cafe where they wrote songs, that sort of thing. So we got dozens of people on this tour bus, and it's literally called the Magical Mystery Tour Bus, and they're at a stoplight, and all of a sudden a car next to them honks their horn.
3: Okay.
1: The back seat passenger side, the window comes down.
3: All right.
1: It's Paul McCartney waving at the tour bus randomly at a stoplight.
3: Wow.
4: Yeah. Nice one, Paul. Nice one.
1: And to make it even more special, you're not going to believe this. He was on a FaceTime call with Ringo and held up his phone.
3: Oh,
1: so
3: wow.
1: The people on the bus
3: could see Ringo.
1: How
3: great is that? I mean, at some point you're thinking to yourself, wait, is this an impersonator? Am I being punked here? Wow, what
1: but
3: a
1: it's
3: moment.
1: Really him.
3: That's terrific. That's wonderful.
1: Check it out on the Q99 Facebook page.
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2: Mid to upper 80s, partly cloudy skies, overnight lows around 70, back into the mid to upper 80s for Tuesday. 69 degrees right now at Q99.
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0: Today's hits, yesterday's favorites. Thank you for listening to Q99. We are WSLQ. Roanoke, Lynchburg, in the New River Valley. It is 7 o'clock. I'm Dick Daniels.
1: Good morning. I'm David Page. Got news for you. Police searching for a second suspect after gunfire erupted at a crowded food festival beneath Seattle's Space Needle. Two men and a woman died, four wounded yesterday, including a toddler. Another suspect earlier arrested. No one injured. Fire broke out behind the Valley View Walmart on Saturday. Authorities arriving at the scene found plastics and other recycling materials ablaze in multiple bales. No word on a possible cause. No injuries reported. A house fire yesterday in Southeast Roanoke, Stewart Avenue. Fire extinguished. Everybody got out safely. Firefighters say the fire was contained to the kitchen where it originated due to unattended cooking. Virginia is going to vote sixth in the 2028 Democratic presidential primary calendar following a decision by the Democratic National Convention. South Carolina leads off on the calendar. Virginia's old position was Super Tuesday. That's in March. The new position now moved up late February. Ford is officially recalling over 560,000 Broncos and Bronco Raptor SUVs due to a dangerous engine fire risk. The recall impacts vehicles built between 2021 and 2026. And finally, off we go to the world of viral celebrities. And I have one here. I posted a video, a story on the Q99 Facebook page. It is a mini golden doodle in Utah named Jazzy. Jazzy is 6 years old and has kind of been winning over the internet's heart as she responds to her owner with very judgmental side eyes. And people cannot get enough of this dog. So Jazzy sits in her favorite chair with a paw thrown over the headrest portion and gives the side eyes as she listens to her owner's stories. And they are quite hilarious. The owner says, name is Krista Robinson. She says she has the funniest facial expressions and somehow always manages to look like she's silently judging everyone's life choices. And I'm telling you, dogs are dogs, but this dog is very human facial expressions. She says, become one of my favorite things about her. It never gets old, and it's hysterical. Obviously, the dog doesn't say anything. It just sits there and looks at you, and it's definitely judging you as you look at Jazzy, the mini golden doodle from Utah. And it's hilarious, and it's on the Q99 Facebook
0: page. The way Jazzy has its arm up on the chair,
1: up on the back of the headrest of the chair, and it's just looking over at you like, what are you looking at? What's your story over there? Very funny. Check it out. Q99 weather. All right, we got partly cloudy skies today. Highs upper 80s to near 90 degrees. Overnight lows around 70. More of the same for tomorrow. Currently 69 in Roanoke, 65 in Lynchburg, 66 in the New River Valley. Breaking news, weather, traffic, when it happens on Q99.
0: All right, Q99 traffic. Looks like there's an accident on... that's gone.
1: Okay.
0: All clear. No problems to report. If you see something, let us know, and we'll keep everybody up to date. 7:04, Brainbuster later in the hour. Also this hour, we're going to give away tickets to a really cool event. You're going to want to take your kids or grandkids to this. The second annual Foam and Fun on the Farm event at Lehman Family Farms with Kids Square Children's Museum. And we'll have some free tickets, a four-pack, within the next half hour or so on Q99. Today's hits, yesterday's favorites.

0: Q99, today's hits, yesterday's favorites. Good morning, I'm Dick Daniels, there's David Page.
1: Good morning, everyone.
0: Hope you had a great weekend. Welcome to Monday.
2: Let's go.
0: Final few days of July are here and almost back to school time. 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What is your position on leftovers?
2: A staple in the Page house.
0: Love leftovers.
2: Today, lunch is leftovers. Tuscan chicken I made last night. 4 pieces. Each had a piece last night. 2 more pieces for lunch with pasta made at home.
0: Oh.
2: Made from scratch. I make my own pasta now.
0: How impressive is that?
2: Well, it's not, you know.
0: It is impressive. Dave's a Renaissance man. He paints. He makes his own pasta.
2: Over here, Emeril Lagasse over here is telling me, oh, I make pasta. I'm somebody in the kitchen. But delicious. Yes. Positive on leftovers.
0: I love leftovers. Almost every single lunch I eat.
2: It's a leftover. Good majority of them for me, too.
0: And occasionally, and I love this, and a lot of times we'll do our trash days Friday at our house.
2: Okay.
0: So on Thursday, clean out the fridge, and we will often do a buffet of things that are nearing their expiration date, been in there a while.
2: Okay.
0: What do you call that? And it's funny because I stumbled across this over the weekend. What do you call a dinner where you take all of the leftovers, put them on the counter, and it's like a buffet of leftovers?
2: There's a name for that?
0: Well, not an official name. I call it clean out the fridge night.
2: Okay, yeah. I mean, that sounds the way, that's what I would call it.
0: Here's what some other people said.
2: Oh, we have other names.
0: My parents called it yo-yo dinner. You're on your own. Yo-yo.
2: Oh, that's cute. That's cute.
0: I call it clean out the fridge night, but my 17-year-old calls it choose your own eating adventure night.
2: Wow, that's a long title.
0: Somebody calls it corn, short for clean out the refrigerator. And I like this. When my son was little, 6 or 7, we called it restaurant night. He was learning to write, and he would take a pad and pencil and go around to the family members and read off the leftover options and write down their order.
2: Oh, that's cute. That's fun. Yeah, but like, clean out the, it's a nice little getting ready to go on vacation.
0: Yes.
2: You're getting, you know, whatever. Trash night, like whatever it is. Just like, okay, here we go. This is it. That's fun.
0: Delicious.
2: It is.
0: Q99.
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0: 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It's Dick and Dave. Today's hits, yesterday's favorites. Q99.
1: So what do you call a dinner where you pull everything out of the fridge, all of your leftovers?
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3: That's nice. Thank That's you. Cute.
1: Brenda in Roanoke says, my mom used to call it previous dinner appreciation night.
3: Oh, wow. Very official title. I like that.
1: Q99.
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0: Right now on Q99, let's give away some tickets for a fun event going on this Saturday with Kids Square Children's Museum.
1: That's right. This is the second annual Foam and Fun on the Farm at Lehman Family Farms.
0: Say that faster.
1: The second annual Foam and Fun on the Farm.
0: Yes.
1: Okay, not bad. August the 1st.
0: This Saturday.
1: Yeah, benefiting Kids Square Children's Museum. 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
0: Great. 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So if you'd like a 4-pack of tickets to go this weekend, be the 9th caller right now. We'll hook you up. 540-389-0099. 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
0: Q99, good morning. You are caller number 9. You're the winner.
4: Thank you.
1: You're welcome. What's your name?
4: Suzanne,
1: where are you calling from, Suzanne?
4: Salem.
1: In Salem. Congratulations for you. We got the 4-pack of tickets for the Lehman Family Farms second annual Foam and Fun on the Farm this Saturday, August 1st, with Kids Square Children's Museum. Congratulations.
4: That sounds so much fun.
0: It's going to be an awesome event for the family. 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And there's an opportunity to upgrade to the Ice Princess experience. 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
1: Right, partly cloudy skies today. High temperatures upper 80s to near 90 degrees. More of the same for Tuesday. 68 right now at Q99.
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0: 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Today's hits, yesterday's favorites. Q99.
1: Guess it's true, I'm not

0: Q99. It's Dick and Dave. Today's hits, yesterday's favorites. Q99.
1: This is what the cops call an easy collar.
2: Oh, good. What do we have here?
1: In England, police were chasing a car when the driver ditched his vehicle, took off running, trying to elude the police on foot. He decided he needed to hide, ran towards the nearest building, ran inside. Fortunately for the cops, unfortunately for the bad guy, that nearest building was a police station.
3: No way.
2: Wow. We could all be cops if it was that easy. It'd be fabulous. Oh, yeah, you're under arrest. Just step inside that cell.
1: Right this there. Way.
2: Just come right along. Wow.
1: Q99.

0: Q99, we love hearing from listeners. Our text number is 81944. And we were talking about, what do you call a leftover night where you just pull everything out of the fridge and clean it out? We got a listener who says we called it cruise dinner.
1: Oh, what does that mean?
0: Meaning you have so much variety, like on a cruise buffet.
1: Oh, is that? Oh, okay.
0: I'm going to have a slice of pizza and a pork chop.
1: All right. That's cute.
0: Hey, I noticed this on the calendar. Today is take your houseplant for a walk day.
1: Oh, really?
0: Yes. So show your houseplant some love and take them outside for a walk.
1: Walk. Put it like in a wagon and take it around the neighborhood? Okay.
0: Q99, you too on the playlist.

0: and Dave's Feel Good on the 50s on Q99. I love it.
1: And when you're ever given the chance, choose compassion.
2: Oh, good call there.
1: Got a fender bender story. A lot of times traffic accidents end in raised voices, frustration,
2: oh, sure,
1: blame. But one recent collision in Brazil has taken a completely different turn, and it's touching hearts around the world. Fender bender, one car rear-ends another car. Everybody's fine. The drivers get out of the car, and the guy who got hit sees that the person who hit him is crying and just beside himself, so sorry that it happened. And instead of getting mad, pointing fingers, laying blame, the driver of the car that got hit opened up his arms and welcomed a hug. And a surveillance video on the street, somebody got a hold of that and released the video. They embraced for like a minute.
2: Wow.
1: And the guy's like, it's going to be okay. Don't worry. Right. It's all right. And they had two or three minutes of just what appeared to be heartfelt talking before they got to the actual dealing with it. But, you know, it's been shared on social media all over the place. And it's a reminder that even in stressful situations, you can choose kindness over conflict.
2: Take a breath. Inconvenient. I get it. As long as we're all healthy, we're okay. It's stuff.
1: Exactly.
2: Right? And we'll get it fixed and we'll be all right.
1: It's a great lesson right there.
2: That is.
1: Feel Good on the 50s on Q99.
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2: High temperatures later today into the upper 80s to near 90 degrees. Partly cloudy skies. More of the same tomorrow. Currently, 68. Q99.
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2: 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So 15% of men say a woman must have this to be attractive. 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
3: No.
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3: Got to have this going on. 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

0: Today's hits, yesterday's favorites on Q99. Brainbuster players, we do not have a winner yet. We'll keep trying to find a winner. On WSLQ, Roanoke, Lynchburg, and the New River Valley, it is 8:04. I'm Dick Daniels.
1: Good morning. I'm David Page. Got news for you. Police searching for a second suspect after gunfire erupted at a food festival beneath Seattle's Space Needle. Two men and a woman died, four wounded yesterday, including a toddler. Another suspect was earlier arrested. President of France, Emmanuel Macron, calling a meeting to address uncontrolled wildfires, forcing over 250,000 people to flee their homes. It's in southwest France. The flames have burned an area four times the size of Paris. No injuries reported. A house fire yesterday. Roanoke crews battling a fire on Stewart Avenue southeast. They got the fire out. Everybody got out safe. The firefighters contained the fire to a kitchen that the fire originated due to unattended cooking. No one injured. A fire broke out behind Valley View Mall Walmart Saturday. Authorities arrived on the scene, found plastics and other recycling materials ablaze and multiple bales. No word on a possible cause. Virginia's going to vote sixth in the 2028 Democratic presidential primary calendar, a decision by the Democratic National Committee. South Carolina leads off the calendar. Virginia's old position was Super Tuesday in mid-March, the new position now in February. And finally, off we go to the world of sharks. It is Shark Week on the Discovery Channel, and we have a woman very interested in sharks, and I've posted her pictures, her story, on the Q99 Facebook page. Let's meet Emily Morrison. She lives in Maine, but she is a shark biologist. And she loves sharks so much that she's going in the Guinness Book of World Records with 106 shark tattoos on her body.
0: Whoa.
1: She is known as Shark Lady Emily. And it all started as a fear from the movie Jaws. But then over time, an appreciation for sharks. And she came to love the animals after her father encouraged her to do research on sharks and learn a little more about them, and just instead of being scared of them. So obviously she's very in love with Shark Week on the Discovery Channel. So much show, so that one of the shows this week features her.
0: Oh,
1: My Strange Shark Addiction, featuring Emily Morse on Shark Week this week on the Discovery Channel. So, she's not only loving Shark Week, she's part of it on the Discovery Channel.
0: Wow,
1: and she's got sharks everywhere on her body. Check it out on the Q99 Facebook page. Q99 weather. High temperatures today, upper 80s to near 90 degrees. With partly cloudy skies. Overnight lows tonight, down around 70, back up into the mid to upper 80s for Tuesday. Currently, 68 in Roanoke, 70 in Lynchburg, 68 New River Valley. It's breaking news, weather, and traffic anytime it happens on Q99.
0: Traffic, I don't see any accidents right now. Please let us know if you see something. Brainbuster, we still need a winner. About 15% of men say a woman must have this to be attractive. What are we talking about? You can roll these answers out.
2: Ambition.
3: Good teeth.
0: Good teeth? Nope.
4: Is it a sports jersey? A nice smile?
0: Nope, none of those, but okay. It is part of the physical appearance.
1: Okay. All right. Let's see what it is.
0: 389-0099. 15% of men say a woman must have this to be attractive.

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1: Hey, this is Q99, and we have a Brainbuster winner today. About 15% of men say a woman must have this to be attractive. What?
2: Blonde hair.
1: Blonde hair? No.
2: Is it long hair?
1: Long hair.
2: Yes, sir.
1: Is the correct answer.
3: Hey!
2: Thank you.
3: Oh, you're welcome. What's your name?
2: Jennifer Haynes.
1: Hi, Jennifer. Where are you calling from?
2: Right now, I'm in Roanoke.
3: In Roanoke. Congratulations for you. Got a 4-pack of tickets. Party in Elmwood concert series. The Thursday night shows at Elmwood Park this week featuring Kids in America. Congratulations, Jennifer.
2: Thank you.
3: You're welcome.
1: Yeah, Party in Elmwood mixing things up a little bit this year with some remix nights. And this Thursday, it is the ultimate 80s tribute band Kids in America. We have loved partying with those guys in the past and look forward to seeing them at Elmwood Park this Thursday. With Q99, more free tickets all week long.

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1: Hey, we have John Mulaney this morning on things he worried about as a kid.
2: I was a very nervous kid. I was anxious all the time when I was younger. But what's nice is that some of the things I was anxious about don't bother me at all anymore. Like, I always thought that quicksand was going to be a much bigger problem than it turned out to be. Because if you watch cartoons, quicksand is like the third biggest thing you have to worry about in adult life. Behind real sticks of dynamite and giant anvils falling on you from the sky. I used to sit around and think about what to do about quicksand. I never thought about how to handle real problems in adult life. I was never like, oh, what's it going to be like when relatives ask to borrow money? Now I've gotten older, not only have I never stepped in quicksand, I've never even heard about it. No one's ever been like, hey, if you're coming to visit, take I-90 because I-95 has a little quicksand in the middle. Looks like regular sand, but then you're going to start to sink into it.
1: John Mulaney on Q99.

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1: Partly cloudy today. Highs upper 80s to near 90 degrees. More of the same as we get into Tuesday. A little bit better chance of some shower activity Tuesday afternoon. 71 right now at Q99.
0: Man, these lottery jackpots are huge.
1: Yeah, monstrous. Wow. At the same time, it is kind of rare that they're both this big.
0: So Powerball tonight. Nobody won over the weekend. $633 million. Mega Millions tomorrow night. Again, last Friday, no winner. $800 million.
1: Wow.
0: Good luck if you play. Hey, we're excited about a Q99 event on Wednesday. Dave, are you ready for some
1: Debs? 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

0: The best variety for the workdays on Q99, and we have over an hour of commercial-free music going right now. Danny Myers is back this afternoon, 3 until 7 o'clock, and his Big Fat 5 contest. A lot of fun. A little after 5 o'clock, he's looking for contestants. Would you like to play? Here's how you get involved. Text your name and city or town along with the letters BFF to our text number 81944. Danny might be calling you to play.
1: Life's like a road that you travel on. There's one day here and the next day gone. Sometimes you bend, sometimes you stand. 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

0: Q99 is WSLQ, Roanoke, Lynchburg, and the New River Valley. 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

Q99, fun time at Party in Elmwood this Thursday night at Elmwood Park in downtown Roanoke. 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

Q99, how's your workplace looking this morning? Everybody show up? You know, Mondays are iffy for some people. Thanks for listening. 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
1: Hi, temperatures today into the upper 80s to near 90 degrees. Tomorrow, more of the same. A little better chance some afternoon showers in the forecast for Tuesday. Currently, it's 75. At Q99.
0: So all week long, we're giving away free family four packs of tickets to a cool event that's going on this Saturday with Kids Square Children's Museum, the second annual Foam and Fun on the Farm event. It's this Saturday, 10 to 2 at Lehman Family Farms, and we got a four pack of tickets we'll give away tomorrow morning right around 7:20 on Q99. Danny Myers was off a couple of days last
1: week.
0: That's right. He's back today.
1: Good.
0: 3 to 7.
1: Love it.
0: And listen a little after 5 o'clock. Danny Myers, Big Fat Five, to win tickets for Hill City Howlers Baseball.
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Good morning, I'm Joey Self. Hope your week is off to a great start. 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

0: Q99, today's hits, yesterday's favorites. Partly to mostly sunny today, pretty warm, 90, 91 for a high. And then the clouds roll in tonight, 68. We got a 70% chance of storms tomorrow with a high of 90.
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New York, New York, Dueling Pianos is back. 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

Today's hits, yesterday's favorites. Q99, sunny today, 91. Clouds tonight, 68. Partly sunny tomorrow with a 70% chance of storms. High at 90.

0: 2.99, today's hits, yesterday's favorites, and this week with Danny Myers, afternoons 3 to 7. 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
1: Today's hits, yesterday's favorites. Q99, sunny for the most part today. A few clouds mix it in, high at 90. Clouds will be on the increase tonight, 68. Then a 70% chance for the showers and storms tomorrow with a high of 90. Q99.

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It's Q99, increasing clouds tonight, 68. Sun and clouds, but a really stormy day tomorrow, 90. It's hot, it's humid, it's 89, and it's Bruno Mars at Q99.

so much going on this afternoon. Thank you for hanging with me, Danny. What's fun at four? Your unique bedtime habit. Do you have one? That's just after 4 o'clock today. And then the big fat 5 o'clock on Q90.

0: What is going on? Friend, how have you been? It's Danny Myers. Hello. Did you have a good weekend? Q99 in the afternoon. Where you know every day's a holiday, we always celebrate. Camila in Roanoke.
1: I just wanted to say that I really just love your show and hope you had a great weekend.
0: No, thanks.
1: And always do pretty badly at the Big Fat Five, but I still listen every day.
0: Yeah, see, you just keep trying, man. That's what it's all about, Camila. And thank you for checking in. You can send those voice memos on our Q99 app. So just make sure if you open our app, you see open mic, you hit that button and you can send me your voice. Always love to hear from you. On this National Sleepyhead Day, especially on a Monday. And I usually don't have that hard of a time falling asleep, but I did last night. It was really hard. I didn't get to bed until after midnight. And then the dog. And I've got a sleepy 7-year-old dog who normally is a good sleeper. He is not one of those dogs that wakes you up. He had urgency. He had to go outside. And you know that means there's something going on. So you don't ignore it. And you let the dog outside. And then it takes another half hour to fall back asleep. So I don't know how you're feeling today, but if you are a bit of a sleepyhead, this is your day. Viral Gem before 4 o'clock. Do you have a favorite chain restaurant, or do you feel like they're kind of just imitations of the same thing? Somebody made a very funny viral video. We will share that with you next.

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It's Q99, Danny Myers, your viral gem. In just a few minutes, do you have a favorite chain restaurant, or do they all just kind of blend together for you? 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We'll give that to you next. What's fun at 4? Just after 4 o'clock on Q99.

0: This is Shelly Danielle. She's on Instagram. She also has a toothpick in her mouth as she's posting this video, and she's showing different chain restaurants and how they are just variations. They're just basically all Chili's. So she'll show Chili's.
1: That's a Chili's. That's a Chinese Chili's.
0: Okay, the P.F. Chang's. Next is Texas Roadhouse.
1: That's a Texas Chili's.
0: And then TGI Fridays.
1: That's an airport Chili's.
0: Then Ruby Tuesdays.
1: That's a burger Chili's.
0: A burger Chili's. Denny's.
1: That's a breakfast Chili's. Uh-huh. That's Waffle House.
0: And then Waffle House at the end there. It's very funny because they are kind of all the same thing. Though I do have my favorite. I think Chili's is my favorite out of all of those restaurants. The OG Chili's. Viral gem in the afternoon. It's Danny on Q99.
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It's a new way to get younger looking skin that may be coming to the United States soon. It's very creepy. Danny Myers, Q99, now being done in South Korea. It is cadaver skin. So they figure out the scientists will be able to strip the healthy cells out of dead people's skin and then inject it into your face. It is being submitted for approval by the FDA, so dead people's skin could be going into your skin soon. I know, very creepy. 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
1: I definitely have been judged by people in my life because I sleep with a travel neck pillow on top of my regular pillow.
0: Oh, that's a lot of pillow.
1: Kind of like a pillow hat.
0: That's a really good visual, too.
1: And it's the only way that I don't wake up with neck pain.
0: Yeah, so you get the neck pillow, so it's like a donut on top of your pillow, and I can see what's going on there, and I'm glad it works for you. This is something that I do every night of my life, and you're probably going to think I'm crazy. I repeat a mantra to fall asleep. And in meditation, you know, you've got this phrase that you repeat, and it can be a phrase that's meaningful or it can be nonsense. Just repeat it over and over again, and it helps you get out of your mind, calm your mind. And I find, and you're going to think this is ridiculous, so the mantra I usually use to fall asleep is a positive one, and it's, I love life and life loves me. I just repeat that over and over again. I love life and life loves me. It's not very exciting, and that's probably why it puts me to sleep. But if I don't do my mantra, then it takes me a lot longer to fall asleep. Most of the time, I can just lay on my side. I love life. Life loves me. And then, do you have a weird sleep habit? Are you a sock sleeper wearing socks to sleep? Need you to come forward. 81944 to text it. You can also send me audio on the Q99 app.

0: to sleep comfortably to get asleep. Connie in Martinsville sent this in.
1: Hey, Danny. I sleep with one leg out of the blanket. It's the only way that I feel like I get the right temperature is with one leg sticking out, not covered up.
0: Okay.
1: And apparently that is not normal.
0: It isn't normal, but I have done the leg out for a different reason. We won't talk about that right now. It's Q99.

you have something you are doing to try to bring in the big money? Q99, today's hits, yesterday's favorites. Powerball tonight, $633 million. Mega Millions tomorrow night, $800 million. Is there anything we can do? Any kind of ritual? Any kind of prayer? I know we could do some good with that money. So good luck winning it. Maybe I'll win it. I'll share it with you. It's Q99.

0: Have you had that time where you just couldn't keep your mouth shut?
1: If you don't love the situation, I want to make you love the situation.
0: And was it worth it to say what you really thought, Danny Myers, Q99? The situation today from Not Dr. Don, who says, Danny, I don't want to give you my name because I'm an MD. I want to keep my identity confidential. Here is my situation. My wife and I were at a dinner party. There were a few couples there that we didn't know very well. One of the wives was very obnoxious. I didn't like her immediately. During dinner, she was ranting on and on about GLP-1s, the cyclospora parasite, and vaccines like she was a doctor. She did know I was a doctor, so I just sat back and listened to her spew a bunch of false information to everyone. When she finished, I told her she was mistaken about almost all of what she said. My wife grabbed my leg as if to say, don't say anything, but I couldn't help it. I went line by line on how she was misinformed, and she just stared at me like a deer in headlights. Then the host changed to the subject. My wife says, I made it awkward, and it was a jerk move to say what I said. I should have let it go. I totally disagree because I do feel it is my responsibility to push back on false information. Puts me into this setting, Dr. Don, of saying what you feel or saying what is right or getting what you want. If you wanted, I mean, I don't know, maybe because I was going to say, you're just going to make her more stubborn in her beliefs by doing it in this way. So you're not going to change her mind. But maybe, I guess, on the other side, you did change the minds. You were helping out the other people at the table that may have been buying into what she was saying. What do you think, Lauren?
2: As a clinical professional, I think that he did the right thing.
0: You do?
2: Yeah, I think maybe he should have pulled her aside so he didn't embarrass her. But yeah, you can't let somebody walk around talking out of their bum.
0: And maybe it is more powerful that it was in front of other people, you know? So I think that there's some value to that.
2: She won't do it again, will she?
0: Yeah, I don't know that she, I mean, she may do it again. You may have made her more stubborn, but I guess the value in what you did was that you got the facts through to these other people that were at the dinner party. And if you don't care that it was awkward and you don't care that you're not going to be friends with this woman, then maybe you did the right thing. Text 81944. Not Dr. Don. Push back on a woman spewing nonsense at a dinner party. His wife says he should have kept his mouth shut because it was awkward. He felt it was the right thing to do. What do you think? It's the situation on Q99.
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0: Hey, friend, it's Danny Myers, and you know RVCCU is turning America's 250th into a summer savings festival. Because of that huge demand, the 1776 HELOC loan is officially extended, but this is just for a limited time. So you want to get on that 1.76% rate for the first 12 months.

0: Sometimes you just cannot keep your mouth shut.
1: If you don't love the situation, I want to make you love the situation.
0: Sometimes it's worth it to push back. Danny Myers, Q99, not Dr. Don. His wife thinks it was not worth it, but he feels good about what he did. They were at a dinner party, and there was somebody going on and on, spewing false medical information at this dinner. He took it as long as he could take it. Then he pushed back. Emily in Salem, what do you think?
2: Hey, Danny.
0: Hi.
2: I just want to say to this person, thank you for doing what you did. There's so much misinformation out there, and people get on the internet and think they know things, and you were doing your job. It is your responsibility to help people understand the facts. So I'm really happy that you did what you did. Okay. We need more people like you in the world. Thanks, Danny.
0: Thank you, Emily. We need more people like you. Weighing in on the afternoon show with Not Dr. Don and the Situation. It's Q99 and Journey.

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is dead, but it could bring your skin back to life. What? 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

No lie, it's Big Fat Five time. Q99, Danny Myers here with Virginia's biggest, fattest, juiciest quiz game. The five levels of knowledge that increase in difficulty. If you get through all

5? How about the Wall of the Elite? You're on there with Nicole and Radford, Veronica and Blacksburg, sisters Teresa and Andrea. What a team in Roanoke. Text your name, your town, and the letters BFF to 81944. Name a town and BFF to 81944. Playing this week, you get a 4-pack of tickets to the Hill City Howlers, the game, and 2 songs on Q.

0: Q99, it's Danny Myers with the Big Fat Five. It's Virginia's biggest, fattest, juiciest quiz game. Playing today, it's Patty in Bedford. Hello, Patty.
1: Hello.
0: Hello. And Patty is mom of five kids that are going into a deep depression because we are in that back-to-school approach of summer. I remember well how sad it was. And do you have anything lined up for the kids to keep them busy these last few weeks?
1: We've got one more camping trip. We've got a movie date planned.
0: Oh, my gosh.
1: They're going to spend a lot of time out on the James River. We got quite a few things left to do. Oh, man. A church pool party.
0: You see, for me, I don't know why I was so excited for summer because we did nothing. We just sat around and said how bored we were. So I don't know why. But Patty, I've got your five levels of knowledge. They will increase in difficulty. If you get through all five, you get on the wall of the elite. Are you ready?
1: I'm so ready.
0: Let's begin. Level one. First question. What singer is known for the songs Blank Space and The Fate of Ophelia?
1: Taylor Swift.
0: Taylor Swift is right. Level two. Do you have one or more of your kids that are really into Taylor Swift right now?
1: I do, yeah.
0: I figured you're like, oh, that Fate of Ophelia.
1: Big Swifties.
0: level two question. Levi's, Wrangler, and Lee all make what?
1: Jeans
0: is right. Level three. Level three question. You know that one because it's back to school, man. You got to get the best price on those. Got to figure out which one
1: is the
0: bargain.
1: $30.
0: That's what you need. True or false? Legendary Miami Dolphins quarterback Dan Marino never won a Super Bowl.
1: False.
0: That one is actually true. He was in the Super Bowl, I think, three times, at least two times, but never won. And so, unfortunately, Patty, you are out on level three. But listener friend, you need to know, Patty, before going on the air, said, I am sleep deprived. So it may not be my best work today, but no, I think you're doing great. Level four question we didn't quite get here, but it's getting harder. What breed of dog is Scooby-Doo? Like the biggest breed of dog.
1: A Great Dane.
0: Great Dane is right. And then level five, Jim Cantore and Ginger Z both do what for a living?
1: Sports reporters.
0: They are weather people. So you have them in the clothes of like a sports reporter and on a set, but they are both weather people. But Patty, good luck with back to school.
1: Thanks so much. You guys have a great summer.
0: All right. And if you listening want to get on the Big Fat Five, you text your name, your town, and the letters BFF to 81944. 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The Big Fat Five is on Q99.

0: when you're missing home. Only know you love her when you let her go. And you let her go.
1: The latest anti-aging treatment that involves dead skin for a fresh face. Yeah, cadaver skin. They're somehow able to take what's good out of it and then inject it into your face. It's pending FDA approval. It could be coming soon. Q99, Katrina and the Waves.

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0: Something you do to go nighty-night. For me, I'm repeating that mantra every night of my life. I just lay down on the pillow, put on some quiet music, and then just say, I love life and life loves me. I love life. And life loves me. And I just repeat that over and over and puts me asleep. It works really well. Julie, do you have one?
2: Every night I put on a sound machine and I have a listen to what Jupiter sounds like in space.
0: Okay, that's very specific. You must have the sounds of Jupiter to fall asleep.
2: It's a very metallic sound.
0: It really, yeah. See, I like that. I would do the ocean or rain, but you're doing some kind of metallic Jupiter claim.
2: Yeah. Judge-worthy, but it's a little weird.
0: Is that a little weird? A little weird. Charlie in Blacksburg, another one that's a little weird. 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

going on, Teddy? Thank you for texting 81944. It's Danny Myers. Your weird sleep habit. Teddy says, Danny, I sleep completely under the covers. Full burrito mode. That's very odd. Yeah, it is. Thank you for texting 399.

At the end of that song, I always picture myself getting fanned by feathers. You know, they have those feather fans. That's the end of Bruno Mars, Risk It All, Q99, Today's Hits, Yesterday's Favorites. If you want to get New York Dueling Pianos tickets, you want to get them now. 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

0: When do you tell someone they're wrong, and when do you keep your mouth shut?
1: If you don't love the situation, I want to make you love the situation.
0: Danny Myers, Q99, the situation that not Dr. Don was in over the weekend. He was at a dinner party with his wife, and there was a guest there who was spewing what he describes as total nonsense about all sorts of medical topics. She knew he was a doctor, and she kept going on and on about cyclospora, vaccines, GLP-1s. Eventually, he just got to the point, and he pushed back, and he said, you're wrong about that, that, that, that, that, and he went point by point. At the dinner, in the middle of the dinner, his wife was grabbing his leg, saying, hush now, hush, please. 81944, should he have spoken up? Lauren says this.
2: As a clinical professional, I think that he did the right thing.
0: You do?
2: Yeah, I think maybe he should have pulled her aside so he didn't embarrass her. But yeah, you can't let somebody walk around talking out of their bum.
0: And maybe it is more powerful that it was in front of other people, you know? So I think that there's some value to that.
2: She won't do it again, will she?
0: Yeah, and I think that's a really great, and that's another professional that says, yeah, he needed to do that. Charity in Salem sent this audio.
3: I guess maybe where I have a problem is the fact that you went line by line and point by point. It sounds like you really shamed her in front of everybody else, and that's not a good look.
0: I guess if you don't care, not Dr. Don, then the greater good of getting the facts out to these other people, even if she got her feelings hurt because she thought she was an expert. I don't know. If you're going to do it, I think you did it the right way. If you've got thoughts on this situation, let me know. If you've got something different you want me to bring to the radio, message me. I'm on all the socials at Hello Danny Show.
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0: How's it going? Danny Myers, Q99. Thank you for listening this afternoon. Clouds increasing tonight. 68, sun, clouds, storms, kind of everything tomorrow. 90. It's 88 and Alex Warren.
1: They say the holy water's watered down, and this town's lost its faith. Our colors will fade eventually, so if our time is running out, day after day, we'll make the mundane a masterpiece. Oh my, my, oh my, my love, I take one look at you, you're taking me out.

It's Virginia's biggest, fattest, juiciest quiz game, the Big Fat Five. You want to play? Text your name, your town, and the letters BFF to 81944. I will get you on. It's Q99.

0: Q99, it's Danny Myers with the Big Fat Five. It's Virginia's biggest, fattest, juiciest quiz game. Playing today, it's Patty in Bedford. Hello, Patty.
1: Hello.
0: Hello. And Patty is mom of five kids that are going into a deep depression because we are in that back-to-school approach of summer. I remember well how sad it was. And do you have anything lined up for the kids to keep them busy these last few weeks?
1: We've got one more camping trip. We've got a movie date planned.
0: Oh, my gosh.
1: They're going to spend a lot of time out on the James River. We got quite a few things left to do.
0: Man.
1: A church pool party.
0: You see, if for me, I don't know why I was so excited for summer because we did nothing. We just sat around and said how bored we were. So I don't know why. But Patty, I've got your five levels of knowledge. They will increase in difficulty. If you get through all five, you get on the wall of the elite. Are you ready?
1: I'm so ready.
0: Let's begin. Level one. First question. What singer is known for the songs Blank Space and The Fate of Ophelia?
1: Taylor Swift.
0: Taylor Swift is right. Level two. Do you have one or more of your kids that are really into Taylor Swift right now?
1: I do, yeah.
0: I figured you're like, oh, that Fate of Ophelia.
1: Big Swifties.
0: level two question. Levi's, Wrangler, and Lee all make what?
1: Jeans
0: is right. Level three. Level three question. You know that one because it's back to school, man. You got to get the best price on those. Got to figure out which one
1: That's
0: is the bargain.
1: $30.
0: That's what you need. True or false? Legendary Miami Dolphins quarterback Dan Marino never won a Super Bowl.
1: False.
0: That one is actually true. He was in the Super Bowl, I think, three times, at least two times, but never won. And so, unfortunately, Patty, you are out on level three. But listener friend, you need to know, Patty, before going on the air, said, I am sleep deprived. So it may not be my best work today, but no, I think you're doing great. Level four question we didn't quite get here, but it's getting harder. What breed of dog is Scooby-Doo? Like the biggest breed of dog.
1: A Great Dane.
0: Great Dane is right. And then level five, Jim Cantore and Ginger Z both do what for a living?
1: Sports reporters.
0: They are weather people. So you have them in the clothes of like a sports reporter and on a set, but they are both weather people. But Patty, good luck with back to school.
1: Thanks so much. You guys have a great summer.
0: All right. And if you listening want to get on the Big Fat Five, you text your name, your town, and the letters BFF to 81944. Name and town and BFF to 81944. The Big Fat Five is on Q99.
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0: Q99 is WSLQ, Roanoke, Lynchburg, and the New River Valley. 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
1: Good evening and welcome to your Monday night as we finish up the month of July and get ready for the last month of summer before the kids head back to school. Did you have a good weekend? I had such a great weekend. I'm so glad that you are here with me tonight. Kick off your shoes, sit back, and enjoy.

0: Mike. Hi, this is Delilah. Tell me your story. You're in love, yes?
1: Yes, very much so.
0: With?
1: Sandy. She's a wonderful, wonderful lady. I met her in at a bookstore. We met and started talking, and we really hit it off. We ended up going to a restaurant and had dinner, and we closed it. They were slamming down the chairs and the tables to let us know that they were closing. And then we went out, and we went out and sat in my truck, and we talked until like 2 in the morning. And just, it was wonderful.
0: So you were smitten from the get-go?
1: Oh, yes, most definitely. And now we're not seeing each other, so...
0: So after all this intense talking, snuggling, love and romance, she's giving you the boot?
1: Yeah, she's giving me the boot. I, you know, there was just so much that, I mean, I can go on and on and on. It's,
0: yeah, but the fact that none of that matters if her heart has grown cold and she's not into you anymore.
1: Yeah, well, I would say that's true, but I don't think that is completely true.
0: She went from hot to cold, it sounds like, in a very short time.
1: Very true.
0: But it's been my experience, when I have been the one that went from hot to cold, I never go back to hot again. You deserve something that's consistent, not on again, off again, on again, off again.
1: No, I hear you. I understand.
0: That's not healthy.
1: No, it probably isn't.
0: But I will find a song for your heart, because I can tell you love her to pieces.
1: Oh, yeah, I'd do anything for her. Absolutely anything.

0: The Tunnel to Towers Foundation is this evening's Delilah Dilemma sponsor. Born on America's darkest day of September 11th, the Tunnel to Towers Foundation has helped America's heroes ever since. Heroes like United States Army Sergeant William Bernard McKenna, who enlisted after 9/11 and served two tours in Iraq. Exposed to burn pits, McKenna later died from T-cell lymphoma, leaving his wife Dinah and daughters Caitlin and Sabrina. Tunnel to Towers honored Sergeant McKenna by paying off the family's mortgage in honor of his sacrifices. 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Tonight's Delilah's Dilemma is from Holly, who says, I'm in love with an amazing man. Years ago, we dated and lost touch. Then after 5 years, we reconnected and now we are engaged. He is the love of my life. He's helping me raise my two little girls that love him with all their heart. Our first year, we lived states away and we were lucky to see each other once a month. It was very hard, but we made it work. Now we live together and see each other every day. Best choice I ever made. Really. She goes on to say, my dilemma is that he is a workaholic. I'm proud of him for all that he's accomplished and he deserves the best. But he has a tendency to forget or push aside his promises to me because of his job. Sometimes I feel that his job is pulling us apart or that it means more to him. At first, we would fight about it. He would say I come first, that he was just trying to take care of his family. I believe him, and I don't know if I'm being selfish or not. I want him here and to do what he constantly promises to do. Now I just don't say anything and I hold it all inside. I'm starting to resent him and his job. Am I wrong for feeling this way? Please help me. From a very confused Holly. Holly, I will have my words of wisdom coming up next. You're listening to Delilah on Q99.
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Tonight's Delilah's Dilemma is from Holly. She and her two daughters moved in with her boyfriend. And though he makes promises to her, he doesn't follow through because he's a workaholic. Holly, you don't say what your boyfriend's profession is, what kind of job he has, or what you mean when you say he's a workaholic. There are people who are addicted to their jobs. There are people who are addicted to projects, and no matter how much they take on and no matter how much they produce, it's never enough. And their family comes second or third or fourth or fifth. But because you don't describe his behaviors at all, except that he's breaking promises, I have nothing to go on here except that he's a hardworking man who's trying to provide for you and the girls. So if he is working more than 50, 60 hours a week, the bottom line is 40 hours a week. But if you're trying to make ends meet in this economy, in this world, usually it means working two jobs or working 50, 55, 60 hours a week. And if it is more than that, if he's working more than 10 hours a day, he is probably a workaholic. Either that or he's just a very dedicated young man and his chosen profession is demanding more of him right now than it should be. But that isn't something I can answer because I don't know what his patterns of behavior are. He could be going out after work with friends and drinking or partying or drugging and then telling you that he's at work. He could be running around with another woman and telling you he's at work. He could be watching videos on the internet or playing video games and telling you it's work. I don't know. I don't have those facts. You would have to be the one to discern that. And then you are going to have to say, if you make a commitment to me or the girls, you have to follow through. You can't make commitments, blow them off, and then say, oh, well, I was working. It doesn't work that way. That's not what love is all about. So you two are going to have to learn to communicate, and then you are going to have to trust your judgment. So

0: Welcome to your Monday night. Welcome to a place where we try hard not to judge anyone. You know, there's an old book that says, judge ye not, lest ye be judged. You know, if somebody were to make a list of all of my shortcomings, all of my character defects, all of the things that I have done wrong in my life, or people that I've hurt or betrayed or whatever, it would be a really, really long list. So I am in no position, trust me, to judge you or anyone. But we do try to support each other, to encourage each other. It's a safe place where you can come and share your life through your stories, your dedications, your letters and email messages you send me. Welcome aboard. I hope you feel welcome here. 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

0: Hi, who is this?
1: This is Megan.
0: Hi, Megan. What can I do for you tonight?
1: Actually, I'm traveling back home and been on the road for a little while, so I need some entertainment, and I kind of want to send a little dedication to a very, very good friend of mine. We actually were more than friends before I moved away, and it was kind of a new love at first sight kind of thing, and then I moved away and kind of just turned into just a friendship, because that's what, you know, he wanted. So just wanted to send a little dedication out to him.
0: A little dedication that says, okay, we're friends. I love you! I stupid
1: exactly.
0: Love you! How can we just be friends when I want to kiss you and spend my life loving you?
1: I know.
0: Okay.
1: That's exactly how I feel. It was kind of a love at first sight kind of thing. I never felt so comfortable with somebody ever. I've had plenty of boyfriends and all that, but never somebody that I could actually consider like a soulmate. So it's really, really special. So
0: okay. Have a good drive.
1: All right.

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1: Hi, thank you for being with us on this Monday night. I hope you had a great weekend, and I hope you're ready to relax and unwind tonight, because we are ready to help you do just that. We're going to be taking your calls, sharing your stories, playing music to touch your heart all night long.